0: met Morad.
1: Right now, across the whole country, rain is falling into the dark. And somewhere in that rhythm, something else begins to stir. Feet start to move, shoulders loosen. The night pulls everyone toward the same pulse. You can resist it for a moment, not much longer than that.

0: 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Nice and easy. But there's just one thing, you see, we never ever do nothing nice and easy. We always do it nice and rough. And we're gonna take the beginning of this song and do it easy. But then we're gonna do the finish rough. It's the way we do Proud Mary.
1: And we rolling on a river.
0: Listen to the story now.
1: Left a good job in the city, working for